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3: My name is Tyene, Hereditary Chief Wilson Jack of the Afiola First Nation. 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One's 17, one's 8. 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And it's just so heartwarming to see all the nations participate here.
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4: Taking a look at the Journey FM weather forecast for the Coast Salish regions. In the Lower Mainland this afternoon, about 18 and mainly sunny, dropping to 10 and clear overnight, and expect more sunshine through tomorrow and climbing up to 20, and you're likely to see sunshine all through the week and through the weekend. For the Gulf Islands, Nanaimo and Cowichan Valley Regional District, sunshine in the forecast, high of 21 this afternoon and dropping to 8 overnight with a few clouds. And then again, sunshine tomorrow, high of 22. For updated weather anytime, check out the CJNYFM.ca homepage or download the Journey FM app for iOS.
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1: Welcome to the Tawani Joseph Show. Today, I would like to discuss my musical journey over 20 years of music from Bitterly Divine to now Tawani and the Dreamwalkers. Yesterday, Craig Ellis from The Journey interviewed me about it. Here's the interview and me talking about some of the tracks and the stories behind them. Enjoy.
2: This is Craig Ellis on CJNY. Great to have you along on The Journey today. And we are pleased and honored to have somebody special along on The Journey with us today. And somebody who's been along on our journey ever since the very beginning. We're speaking this afternoon with Tawani Joseph, the host of The Tawani Joseph Show on CJNY. And as I mentioned, he was an instrumental member of CJNY from the very beginning. He helped us get this whole project started. Honestly, we couldn't have done it without you, Tawani. We're so glad to have you on the show today.
3: Thanks for having me.
2: Yeah, you're a member of the Squamish First Nation, owner of the Tawani Consulting Group. You're a public speaker. You're an advocate for Indigenous involvement in sports. And we will touch more on that a little bit later. You're also involved in numerous other endeavors. The one we want to talk about mostly for a minute or two is your role as a musician. How long have you been making music in the Vancouver area?
3: Yeah, you know, Craig, I was just thinking about it the other day, and it's been just over 20 years that we started, I got into music, and it's been quite a journey for sure, literally.
2: Yeah, no kidding. And did you start off with the band Bitterly Divine, or did you have other projects before that?
3: Well, I was sitting with my brother and my cousin, actually, at the time, and they were just kind of picking up guitars from another cousin, how it usually works in our communities and on the reserve. And they asked me, hey, do you want to try singing? So I was in my early 30s, and I thought, hey, maybe I'm too old for this. But at the same time, it was like a nice challenge. My father was actually a Maori musician who was from New Zealand, and he traveled the world. So there were some musical kind of genes in there that I had to kind of bring out a little bit, but that's how it started. So we literally started in the garage, and we were kind of banging, making music, making sound. I don't know if it was music at the time, but we actually got offered our first gig 6 weeks into our rehearsals.
2: Wow.
3: And it was a gig for my auntie. It was her 75th birthday. It was at Chief Joe Mathai Center. And she called me and said, nephew, I heard you have a band. Well, we didn't really have a band yet, but she said, can you play for my 75th birthday? And I said, well, how many people will be there, auntie? She said, 300 or 400.
2: Wow.
3: Okay. I said, so I hung up the phone and went into our rehearsal area. And I said, boys, we have 6 weeks to learn 22 covers.
2: Wow. That's incredible. Did you feel any pressure playing for family?
3: Yeah, you know, I did, and I really wanted to do a good job. And I think the main thing is whenever I speak or performing in front of family, you want to do the very best you can.
2: Yeah.
3: And so we rehearse literally 5 days a week, sometimes up to 5, 6, 7 hours at a time. And that lead up to the 6 weeks that we had to play our first gig. And I tell you, it was the most exhilarating experience that I had. You know, I played sports before and those types of things. But it was about being around with my cousins and my friends that were the most important to me. So the pressure was there, but at the same time, it was kind of dispersed among us. Probably about 9 of us that first started out, which was, I think we thought we were the second coming of Earth, Wind, and Fire.
2: Oh, wow. So of all the places that you've played around, have you played mostly around Vancouver, Lower Mainland areas?
3: Yeah, we have. That was primarily what we've done, but we've played around the world. So we played in China. We played down in the United States as well. We've also played in New Zealand a couple of times and then across Canada as well. So we were part of the Aboriginal People's Music Choice Awards. So we, two or three years after we started, we actually started writing music. And so we performed on the live show with the People's Choice Awards in 2009. So that was going back a few years. But that was our first gig, but we had a goal in the very first early days. I don't know if listeners can remember the Yale. I know the Yale is there on Granville Street today, but that was a renowned blues bar in Vancouver that dates back to the late 1800s. So as we sat and we were rehearsing, I said, you know, it would be a dream to play the Yale. And the boys all agreed. And lo and behold, it was actually Jermaine Langdon. We went to go, drop off a little demo for her. And she said, great, I'll put you on with Murray Porter, Helen Duguay.
2: Wow.
3: And, for us, it was just beyond, our wildest dreams.
2: Yeah. Is that your favorite venue that you've played so far?
3: Absolutely, by far. We became kind of a mainstay at the Yale for a number of years. We would do fundraisers for various First Nations initiatives and those types of things. But also we would just play gigs there. And I loved that venue. It had so much mystique and so much history and so many stories that could be told. So for me, that was the first big gig that we did, but also it became part of us and part of our band and Bitterly Divine. So it was really just the experience of that, but we kind of translated that and honed our skills and try to take that same performance experience and translate it to wherever we performed around the world.
2: Nice. Now, you mentioned writing. Is that a big thing for you? Where do you draw your creative influences from?
3: The writing part was really interesting because as we were learning covers, as every band does when they first start out, a couple of years into the band and the experience, we were actually working with a drummer named Daryl Mace, and he had played with Colin James. He played with Brickhouse at the Yale. He was a professional drummer, and he said to me one thing at rehearsal. He said, "Twani, there's no rules in music," and to me that really opened my mind and my heart to being able to try to write lyrics and try to learn melody and those types of things and try to storytell. So what I did was really just thought about my life and some of the experiences, some of the teachings that had been passed on to me from my grandmother and from my uncles, and try to write stories and write music based on those types of experiences.
2: Nice. So now the sad news is Bitterly Divine has been disbanded, or however you'd like to put it, but you all remain friends?
3: Oh, absolutely. We're all family. And, the interesting thing about Bitterly Divine after 20 years, each of us had our own kind of lives and families and those types of things that we were doing. So we're always respectful of people's family and their lives, number one, first. So we'd agreed amongst us that we would, kind of pursue some of our musical endeavors. And sometimes, maybe we can come back together for certain things. But at the same time, everybody wanted to kind of pursue their own kind of pathway forward. And for me, it was really one of the things I wanted to do was to try to explore a little bit further and get out into the world and started a new chapter of my musical journey. And so I ended up calling it Twani and the Dreamwalkers.
2: Nice. So this is a new project for you, Twani and the Dreamwalkers. And I understand you've already done a bit of traveling.
3: Yes, we have. So part of this was the experience with this past year in 2005. We kind of agreed that, it's Bitterly Divine, we would kind of lay that chapter down. But I was able to travel down to New Zealand and actually play with some musicians from New Zealand. And also I went down with my uncle, Dennis Joseph, and our bass player, Rob Thompson, who's from Haida Gwaii. And we went down and actually hired a few musicians down there to play with us. So they became kind of members of the Dreamwalkers in their own way. So we were able to play in New Zealand and Auckland. And then we kind of finished our musical journey in Wellington, in downtown Wellington, on New Year's Eve. So we were able to open up down there and play an experience, which was amazing for me because my father, being from New Zealand and being a musician, more of a jazz musician, for me, I was able to kind of trace my roots back and actually, for that side of my culture, play on the lands where I come from, which was an amazing experience.
2: That's got to be amazing. Yeah. And you have a new album coming out. It's set for release on what date again?
3: It'll be mid-May that we're releasing it, and it's titled Dreamwalker. That'll be the first title.
2: Okay. So now you've got even more exciting news to tell us. You're also on the playbill for FIFA Fan Festival.
3: Yeah, FIFA Fan Festival is going to be incredible. And in any FIFA World Cups, you have the stadium with which the matches will play, which there'll be 7 matches in Vancouver in the course of June and July. So Canada will be here for 2 of their group stage matches. And then hopefully in July, they'll be in the round of 32 and the round of 16 as well. But also with any FIFA World Cup, there's also a fan zone. So the fan zone is going to be at the Pacific National Exhibition, the PNE, and it's loaded in June and July with incredible talent, both at the new amphitheater and at a park stage as well. So everybody from Motley Crue, Colin James, Sam Roberts Band, there's going to be so many incredible Canadian acts and international acts. in June and July in Vancouver at the Fan Fest, that it's going to be one of the places to be for sure if you can't get into a match.
2: It's going to be hot, I'll tell you. A hot July for sure. And Friday, July the 10th is going to be the hottest. You're opening for a pretty well-known band out of Saskatoon.
3: We're opening for the Sheepdogs. And for me, I remember when they were on the cover of Rolling Stone magazine a number of years back. And so I've always been tracking them. I actually saw them at Rogers Center years ago. So for us to be able to open right before the Sheepdogs will be an incredible experience for the Dreamwalkers. But also for me, I have so much respect for their band and what they've done and traveled the world and the type of music that they play. So going to be an exciting night, and I hope everybody gets out. It's absolutely free. The park stage is absolutely free. So bring family and friends, and I hope a lot of the listeners that are listening now tell their whole family about it and come down, and we're going to rock that stage on July 10th for sure.
2: Oh, you betcha. Just love the way you sound. I love the way the Sheepdog sounds, and I love the sound of free. That sounds good too.
3: Absolutely, for sure.
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4: June is National Indigenous History Month. 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
5: Yeltz, hello. My name is Mulchamoltz Gitzwa. My English name is Chanel Budden. I'm a proud member of the Haisla Nation, and I come from the Aikstuhuia clan, which is Eagle. I am proud to be an Indigenous person because we have such a strong, rich history that is persevering with every generation. An Indigenous role model that has inspired me in my life is the late Honorable Murray Sinclair. He was Manitoba's first Indigenous judge. Later in life, he was also the chairman for the Truth and Reconciliation Commission. He was never afraid to have his voice heard. What I love most about Indigenous culture is our ancestral stories, our history, our art, and most of all, the way our communities come together for one another. One of my favorite quotes is by Wilma Mankiller, and it says, "The secret of our success is that we never, never give up."
4: That was another story honoring Indigenous voices and traditions. Stay with us all month long as we continue sharing these important perspectives, brought to you by Northern Native Broadcasting.
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7: All right, let's touch back on your new album for a second or two here. How many compositions do you have on it?
8: So we have 10 compositions, and it's really a combination of personal experiences, some of the challenges that I faced in my life, like Angry Eye, but also some of the tributes of, love and respect for others as well. So I have a song called Wonderful Lifeline on there as well. And then also some of the experiences in terms of the challenges that our people, and I think many people have, faced in their lives as a culture. So I have a song called When Blood Comes Calling, which is really a call to action for everybody to come together and strength, and knowing that, no matter what, people may try to keep you down or push you down, but you can always come through it. And I think Blood Comes Calling is one of those songs that no matter how much people try to take you down, you can always come through it, and you can come through it strong if you base it on your culture.
7: Yeah, music is a very powerful thing. When you can inspire others through it, through your own personal experiences, it makes it even more powerful. So thank you for that, Tawani.
8: Absolutely. And, it's one of those things with the album that's coming out. It's really a personal journey for me of the story of my life. So the album is called Dreamwalker. And for me, the song Dreamwalker was really about an experience that people have, certain people have when they go to sleep. Some people go into the dream world, and
7: nice.
8: They travel the world, all around, and they come back. And so it's really the story of dreamwalking.
7: Cool. So, okay, let's play that lead single.
8: Absolutely.

0: That's Tawani and the Dreamwalkers with the title track from that album, Dreamwalker. Your new album coming out in mid-May, Tawani?
1: Absolutely. Look it up for on all streaming platforms in mid-May. And title track is Dreamwalker, but we have nine other tracks that I think that are really, hopefully people will be able to connect with.
2: The other tracks include Tales of Where I've Been, which is really about a story of taking a journey outside of where your local community is. And as you're on that journey, people often, you know, question whether they made the right choice of leaving. And I think part of that story is really about coming home. So Tales of Where I've Been is a real personal journey for me. When Blood Comes Calling, as I referenced earlier, is really that song and call to action for cultures that have been put down for so many years that no one can take your pride away from you if you know where you come from and you know who you are. Just Time, it's a really an interesting track because as I was writing it with Wilson Williams, we were thinking about, you know, all things can happen in just time. And so we tell the story about relationships and those types of things. So, you know, Just Time is a real personal track for both Wilson Williams and I, members of the Dreamwalkers. But at the same time, it's really one of those stories that I think everybody can connect with. Smoke's on Fire, which is really a story of our teachings and our ancestors. People don't really know outside of our culture, but our ancestors are always around us. And my wife was actually sleeping with her.

0: personal track about those that we've lost. And it's a ballad. And it's something that was really a different part for both Wilson and I, who worked on the song together. But it's really about love, and it's really about those that you've lost. But also at the same time, you know, it's really people that are in your lives that you respect and you love so much. So Wonderful Lifeline is also a really connection from our teachings, actually, to acknowledge and also know that our ancestors are always there. But at the same time, you can write a song that's really about that connection to the ones that you love, but also that both in the living and in the spirit world as well. The last letter is also one of those tracks about love and loss. And so when it comes to relationships, I wrote a song that was really personal, really about a relationship that wasn't working. No matter how hard I tried to make it work, it just wasn't working. So I decided, as I was working through the song and the melody line, that it's really about being able to write that last letter to the one you love. And so, you know, not things work. They don't always work out in life. They don't always work out in relationships. But you can share a story really about all of us that have been through those tough times in those relationships. And you can move through them in a good way. Angry Eyes, this track was really interesting because, you know, everybody goes through difficult times in their lives. And this is really both a personal track for me, but also those that I've seen around that have gone through really tough times with, you know, sometimes you're not making all the right choices and those types of things. And you look in the mirror and you have those angry eyes looking back at you. But also at the same time, you know, the strength that you can have, that you can get through it. It's those trials and tribulations that you can work through. But angry eyes is really, you know, I went through a real tough time in my life for a number of years. And really that story came out, but also I thought about others that have been through similar journeys, and you can make it through and you can get to where you need to get to, but you just can never lose faith in that. Wretched Chains of Pleasure was also along the same lines of Angry Eyes, actually, in that when it comes to going through difficult times in your life, and sometimes you're living in a wretched chains of pleasure, because what you're doing is you're getting out, you're doing things, making not the great choices, heading out to, you know, the local city or the local taverns and those types of things. And it seems like it's a great thing, but that's why I called it the wretched chains of pleasure, because it keeps you into that. But again, you can move through things and move through life. And the last track on the album is Lacrosse Rocks. It's really about old retired lacrosse players that have been through so much in battles in their life and their journey. But the love of the game, the creator's game, the medicine game is really one of those ones where lacrosse does rock. But at the same time, it's a journey, and it's really a call to action to support, you know, local sports, but also to support lacrosse players and what they're doing in their life and all those types of things as well. So those are the tracks for us that are really going to comprise the 10-track album along with Dreamwalker.
1: So I'm looking forward to releasing it and looking forward to rocking the world.
2: And looking forward to hearing some of it live. You're playing the Cloverdale Rodeo on May 17th.
1: May 17th from 4 o'clock to 4:45, so hopefully people can get out for that.
2: Nice, and of course, you'll be present National Indigenous Peoples Day at Ambleside Park as well.
1: Yeah, everybody come on down to Ambleside. Yeah, we played this venue before, but it's on the beach. The stage is right on the beach, but also at the same time, if it's sunny weather, there's no better experience than being right on Ambleside Beach, right on Squamish Nation Reserve land.
2: Very nice. All right, looking forward to it all. Tuwani, thank you so much for taking some time to talk to us today, and thank you so much for your role in making sure Journey FM happened here in beautiful Vancouver.
1: Kochika, Craig, thank you, and to everybody at Journey. But also my honor to work with everyone there, but also to get the voices out of Indigenous peoples, not only around the Lower Mainland in British Columbia as well, in Northern British Columbia, but around the world. People are listening to us in many places that I know of around the world. So it's been a great journey so far, and let's continue it on together.
2: Thanks, Tuwani.
1: Thank you.
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2: Hey, this is Jamie Davis from Jada Creations. I come from the Gixen and Nisga'a Nation.
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That was Wonderful Tonight by Eric Clapton, right here on 106.3 The Journey, CJNY. Amasa ada amahupo. Good day and good evening, everybody. I'm back hosting the 70s at 7. You know, I've always loved 70s rock. There's just something about the guitars, the energy. And I have to thank Guitar Hero for introducing me to a lot of bands growing up. And I remember getting paid this one time and heading to the store looking for the newest Guitar Hero game, but it was sold out. But they did have Guitar Hero Van Halen, and honestly, all I knew from the Van Halen was Jump. Fast forward to today, I know a lot more, including this one, and also originally recorded by the Kinks, but Van Halen gave it a rock hard edge and turned it into one of their own. Here's You Really Got Me, it's the 70s at 7 on CJNY.

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That was One Love, People Get Ready by Bob Marley right here on CJNY. So earlier I thanked Guitar Hero for the music I heard growing up. I also want to thank Crapfest because I went to go see them and it's hosted by Gingoleth. And I remember a few groups like the Powder Blues Band. I actually had no idea who they were at the time, but they were performing on stage when Nazareth Bus arrived. I was like, ooh, awkward. But they sounded amazing. Also, so did Nazareth, and I loved hearing this song live. And it's, Razamanaz. Oh, this is Nazareth on CJNY. This is the 70s at 7.

That was Don't Let the Sun Go Down on Me by Elton John on CJNY. So this next one is a Canadian classic from Max Webster. Let Go of the Line was released in 1979 on the album A Million Vacations and became one of the band's biggest hits in Canada. Fun fact, the song was written and sung by keyboardist Terry Watkinson, not Kim Mitchell, which made it stand out in the band's catalog. And it remains one of those songs that you will still hear on classic rock stations across the country today. You get ready to hear it. Here's Max Webster with Let Go of the Line. It's the 70s at 7 on CJNY.

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That was Pump It Up by Elvis Costello on 106.3 The Journey, CJNY. You know, every time I hear Pink Floyd, I think about my dad. He loved this band, especially the music from The Wall. You know, music has a funny way of bringing back memories of people that we love, and Pink Floyd always does this for me. This next song that's coming up especially feels fitting, was released in 1975, Wish You Were Here, and it was written about absence, loss, and missing someone who's no longer around. It's one of those songs that means something a little different to everyone who hears it. I had a great time hanging out with you tonight, and thanks for letting me fill in and share some of my favorite stories and songs with you. Have a wonderful evening, and I'll catch you next time. Here is Pink Floyd with Wish You Were Here. This is the Chad saying, Gilks Amaniskasim. Take care, everybody.

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1: Hi, I'm Craig Payne. I'm from Iskut, and I'm from the Siskiyich clan. I'm proud to be Indigenous because of the elders. When they tell the stories to me, I feel that I get a stronger connection with it, and I'm just proud to be Tahltan.
0: That was another story honoring Indigenous voices and traditions. 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
2: When a child is in the hospital, visitors come to say hello. And when visiting hours are over, they leave. 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Because when a child is sick, family stays, and Ronald McDonald House stays with them.
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1: Gee, Hot Lips, you got a nice place here, and I've been enjoying myself, but I've got to go now.
2: Oh, don't leave now.
1: But I got to go, I tell you. I really can't stay.
2: But baby, it's cold outside.
1: Can't help it, I've got to go away.
2: But baby, it's cold outside.

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1: Really, I better scurry.
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1: Well, if you insist, I'll have
0: put some more records on
1: more.
0: While I pull.
1: You mean how many records the neighbors will think?
0: But baby, it's bad out there.
1: I can't help it, man. What did you put in this drink?
0: Look, it's no cabs to be had out there.
1: I wish I knew how.
0: Your eyes are like starlights.
1: Break
0: now.
1: The spell.
0: I'll take your help. Your hair looks well.
1: Well, I ought to say no, no, no.
0: Mind
1: sir.
0: If I move in closer?
1: Of course not. I'm gonna say that I tried.
0: What's the sense of hurt, my bride?
1: I really can't stay.
0: Oh, baby, don't hold out.
1: Oh,
0: baby,
1: but it's cool outside. I'm not kidding now, Hot Lips. I'm telling you, I've got to get home.
0: But, baby, you'd freeze out there.
1: You think so?
0: Yeah.
1: Well, lend me your coat.
0: You know what? It's up to your knees out there.
1: Is it that deep?
0: It's really bad.
1: But you've been so very grand.
0: I thrill when you touch my hand.
1: But don't you see?
0: How can you do this thing to me?

0: stay.
1: Get over that doubt.
0: Baby, it's cold
1: outside.
0: You know, Lips, I tell you, I want to believe you so much. I think I'll look out the window and see if it's still snowing. Say, who's that woman downstairs out front?
1: Oh, that's just a friend of mine.
0: Oh, you want me to go there? Oh, no, indeed, I'm not going out there. I don't have no fur coat, no hand. This floor coat is too... I can't go.
1: Wonderful. Let me stay a while. Let me show you my etchings.
0: Oh, now.

0: You a cause, you know that, don't you? Isn't this nice in here?
1: June is National Indigenous History Month. 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
3: 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I am Squamish from the Squamish Nation. 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
2: Whoa, whoa, whoa, whoa. 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

yourself. Nothing happened. 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Nothing didn't happen either. So I decided what I'd do was ring the doorbell. I did that. Nothing happened.

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1: Hi, my name is Mackenzie from the Kekatla Nation, Wolf Tribe. I am proud to be Indigenous because I am finding my way back. I didn't grow up on the res, but I felt the heartbeat of the drum, and it called to something deep in me. I've danced, I've stood beside my mom at totem pole repatriations. I've watched nations come together at All Native, and it filled me with pride. My granny survived a school meant to erase her. Her sister didn't come home. That's why I walk on Red Dress Day. Being Indigenous means remembering who I am, even if I'm still learning. I carry my people with me, always.
0: That was another story honoring Indigenous voices and traditions. 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
5: My name is Ashley Nicole Pimlott. My mother is Josie Jenis from the Wolastoqiyik Wassipikuk First Nation in Kakuna, Quebec. My father is Christopher John Pimlott from the Shwemelku Indian Band in Comox and the Clahoos Nation on Cortez Island. Proud and resilient Coast Salish peoples. I carry both lineages with honor, and I am forever grateful to have been born here in beautiful Terrace, BC, on the ancestral and unceded lands of the Tsimshian people who have been stewards of these lands since time immemorial. There's strong energy present in every stone, river, and branch.
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Lead Belly, Sunhouse, Robert Johnson, Big Big Bill Brunzi, and Blind Lemon Jefferson. 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

0: you got the blues? 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
1: My name is Jaden, and I'm from the Tahltan Nation. My Indigenous name is Iguata, and I come from people who've always understood the importance of caring for the land and each other. One of the main lessons we are taught is to take care of the earth, the water, and the animals that provide for us. Our ancestors believe that the land is something to be used, but something to also be respected and protected. 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Our culture is full of beauty. Drumming, singing, and storytelling are not just traditions. They are ways to stay connected to our past and each other. We keep these practices alive so we can pass them down to the next generation. Community is at the heart of everything we do. 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It's about honoring our culture and using these values to guide how we live today. I'm Iguata, and I carry these lessons with me always.
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1: Hi, I'm Mackenzie, Kekatla Nation, Wolf Tribe. I'm proud to be Indigenous because my roots run deep and my spirit is strong. Even though I didn't grow up on the land, my culture still lives in me. I dance, I drum, I bead, and I speak up, like my papa taught me. I carry my granny's strength. She survived residential school even when her sister didn't make it home. I carry the love for all our people, including our Two-Spirit and LGBTQ+ family, who deserve to be seen and safe. Being Indigenous means knowing where I come from and standing proud in who I am.
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2: Hey, this is Jamie Davis from Jada Creations. I come from the Gixen and Nisga'a Nation. And I am proud Indigenous because we have such a strong culture that has survived colonialism, and we are still surviving till this day, and we are actually celebrating it now. And it just makes me proud to be part of this big community that we have.
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1: Why? Simgiget, Simgiget, Sigram Hanaak, Lukagiget, Gabawaksek, Katni Gabatur, and they get a cult up. David Leash, the third DYU, Giswawada Deep Dagger, Tim Sian Nuyu, Machlakasla Diwatwadku, Gitlandi Zabu. Josie Sampson Diwas Matiatu at a Carl Sampson Sr. Diwas Niayu. Burl Lees Diwas Noyu at a David Lees Jr. Diwas Niguadu. My name is David Lees and I come from Metlakatla. I'm proud to be Indigenous because it makes me feel whole. When I was younger, I wasn't entirely a part of my culture. I was always kind of distanced from it, and I kind of felt lost. But when I was approached by Billy Nelson to be a part of the Gitlas Drummers and Dancers, I felt like a part of something, and it made me feel happy just knowing that I'm carrying on a part of my culture while I was almost lost so many years ago.
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1: My name is Kayin, Hereditary Chief Wilson Jack of the Afiola First Nation. I'm very happy to be here at the Junior All-Native Tournament to see all the young generation participators together and also to see them enjoy our culture during their opening ceremonies. And also, I have two grandkids that are playing. One's 17, one's 8. That's so good to see that you're a very young generation, under 10 teams in this tournament for the first time. And it's just so heartwarming to see all the nations participate here.
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3: Hi, my name is Mackenzie from the Kakatlin Nation, Wolf Tribe. I'm proud to be Indigenous because I carry the strength of my ancestors and I get to shape what happens next. History isn't the past, it's now. It's walking Red Dress Day, it's drumming at school, it's learning to bead, it's holding space for 2SLGBTQ+ relatives, and making sure no one is left behind. I grew up off-reserve, but learning my culture in town made me appreciate it more. My papa taught me to speak up, and I always will, especially for the women and girls who never made it home. I'm not just a part of history, I am the future.
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0: For me. As I've grown, so too has my understanding of the missing and murdered Indigenous women and girls crisis. It's not just an issue, it's a wound within our communities, and it touches every one of us. The more I learn, the more I feel the weight of it. Red Dress Day is more than a moment of reflection. 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It is a day to remember, a day to reflect, and a day to act with courage, with compassion, with unshakable love.
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2: Hi, I'm Samantha Tischutz. I'm from Iskut, BC. My family clan is Chiona. I am proud to be Tahltan. I honor my Indigenous ancestry with teaching my kids about
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1: 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This is Journey.
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A hustle here and a hustle there. New York City is the place where they said, hey, babe, take a walk on the

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0: had a chance to go and interview Matt Mays like years ago. That was Cocaine Cowgirl. You're on The Journey, 106.3. Good morning. How you doing? Man, just about 10 after 6. You know, I made a mistake yesterday. So I've been tuning in with you in the mornings. The days just seem to be blurring together. I thought yesterday was Tuesday, but today is Thursday. I hope you'll forgive me and understand that the days sometimes can just feel like one big 48-hour blur. We're going to take a look at weather real soon here, and Lenny Kravitz, Bon Jovi are coming up. Stay tuned.
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2: 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Every name matters. And as long as I have a voice, I'll use it for them.
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0: Here's a look at the Journey FM weather forecast for the Coast Salish regions and the Lower Mainland this afternoon, climbing up to 20 and mainly sunny, and then dropping to 10 overnight with a few clouds. And back up to 20 again and sunny tomorrow. For the Gulf Islands, Nanaimo and Cowichan Valley regional districts, climbing up to 22 this afternoon and expect sunshine, falling to 10 overnight again with a few clouds and sunshine tomorrow. 23. 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

I'm not shy in saying I'm a hockey guy. Soccer, not so much for me. So here's some stats that you and I can both kind of learn from. The 2026 FIFA World Cup kicks off today. So ranking of the net worths of some worths? The worth of some of the clubs that supply the national teams with players. Top five, Paris Saint-Germain is $5.8 billion. And it stays in the billions for the entire top 10, by the way. Three, Manchester United, $7.2 billion. FC Barcelona is $7.5 and Real Madrid is $9.5 billion. Pretty sure every NHL owner just spit their coffee on that one.

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2: Now a look at the Journey FM weather forecast for the Coast Salish regions. In the Lower Mainland this afternoon, sunshine, high of 20, and then dropping to 10 overnight with a few clouds, and then climbing back up to 20 and sunny again tomorrow. For the Gulf Islands, Nanaimo and Cowichan Valley regional districts, a little more warm, 22 and mainly sunny, and then 10 overnight with a few clouds. Sunshine continues tomorrow and through the weekend. Expect 23 through tomorrow afternoon. 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
0: The music of your dreams.

Yeah, man. I don't know about you, but for me, not exactly a footballer. Not too much of a soccer person. The FIFA World Cup begins in Vancouver, anyways, on Saturday, and that's Australia taking on Turkey, and then Canada versus Qatar on June 18th. I had to go through this entire thing to just learn all about the World Cup. I don't know much about it. So we'll be going through it together, at least for the next couple weeks, on how things will be going, and I'll keep you updated on some of the schedules as best that I can. We're going to take a break. I'll also say that we've had, like, Go Canada Go posters all over the studio. So we're still rooting for them. All right, Big Rec coming up in just a sec. And then 7 o'clock just around the corner.

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1: 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I am proud to be Indigenous because our culture is alive, powerful, and full of wisdom. My late father, a hereditary chief and preacher, taught me to lead with love and purpose. 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Indigenous history isn't just the past, it's the present we live in and the future we're building.
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0: There you go, Feel It Again. Eddie Money opened up the hour, and that was Honeymoon Suite. You're on the Journey, 106.3. Good morning, it's Fish. Just a little after 7 on Thursday. And let me say it again, louder for the people in the back. Thursday. 2026 FIFA World Cup starts today. Why do they call it soccer in some countries and football in others? Truth be told, I don't know. So we'll figure it out together. I'm going to update you on weather, and then I'll come back and let you know just after Peter Frampton.
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0: Here's a look at the Journey FM weather forecast for the Coast Salish regions. In the lower mainland this afternoon, climbing up to 20 and mainly sunny, and then dropping to 10 overnight with a few clouds. And back up to 20 again and sunny tomorrow. For the Gulf Islands, Nanaimo and Cowichan Valley regional districts, climbing up to 22 this afternoon and expect sunshine, falling to 10 overnight again with a few clouds and sunshine tomorrow. 23. 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

So I was taking a look, and as I've said before, I'm not exactly too familiar with the game of soccer, especially not FIFA. You would think that the term soccer came from, like, America or something. No, it actually came from England itself. This is way back in 1863. England created the rules for what we know as modern soccer, but the problem was there was already another sport, rugby football, which was called football. To avoid the confusion, British students started calling rugby football, and I'm not kidding, rugger. While association football, named after England's Football Association, be called, and again, I'm not making this up. You can look this up yourself, as soccer. So eventually, obviously, they started dropping the nickname everywhere around the world. So other places where all kinds of football had become popular, like American football in the United States, Canadian football here, Australian rules football in Australia, the word soccer just kind of stuck around. Surprised me, because I thought it was totally going to be a United States thing, you know, just be a little different. You know, the metric system and all that stuff. If we're going to stay across the pond, we'll jump to 1976 with Frampton on Journey.

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My head's in Mississippi, though, right now. It's ZZ Top, and we'll get an update for your morning journey weather forecast in just a moment.

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1: And now we'll look at your morning journey weather forecast for the Coast Salish regions. In the lower mainland today, high at 20 and sunny, dropping to 10 and clear overnight, and then back up to 20 and sunny again tomorrow. Expect that through the weekend. For the Gulf Islands, Nanaimo and Cowichan Valley regional districts, 22 and sunny and dropping to 10 and clear overnight. And you guessed it, 23 and sunny tomorrow. Expect it all throughout the weekend. 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

One in five people find this sound really annoying. Everybody else, the four out of five, find it very soothing, and you might have one yourself. I'll let you know just after Tawani and the Dreamwalkers. And I didn't know this, but maybe you did. Barracuda's guitar sound was inspired by the riff from Achilles' Last Stand by Zeppelin, the band the Wilson sisters admired quite greatly, let's say that. Heart, you're on Journey.

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1: I'm proud to be Indigenous because our culture is a living fire that continues to shine. National Indigenous Peoples Day is a celebration of everything we are, our song, our stories, our language, and our strength. I celebrate by speaking truth through my work in radio, by raising my daughter in her identity, and by living with pride. We are still here. We are rising. And today, we celebrate together.
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The sound 1 in 5 people find really annoying and the rest find soothing are wind chimes. Wind chimes. You could say if they were out of tune, that would be annoying. 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What do you think?

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0: If you're due for a laugh, the European mind can't handle American houses. On Twitter, a lot of Germans are making these posts saying, I can't believe how big the houses are. You've got a Denny's over here, and you got a McMansion somewhere over here. I like seeing people have fun.
1: All right.
0: It's Fish with you this morning, just a little after 8, about 5 after. We'll have Badfinger and Tom Cochran coming up, and right now it's The Hip. You're on Journey.

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My mind goes back to when William Prince was one of the hosts or ambassadors for Day to Listen. That was in 2023. So I went on their website, DowneyWenjack.ca. They have a great events page if you're looking for ways that you can contribute to the Downey Wenjack Fund. Really good resource there. Well, we just heard a little William Prince, and you might have heard the Tragically Hip just a few moments ago, but coming up, we'll hear from Bob Seger, The Cars, right now, Badfinger, here on The Journey. If you

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1: I am proud to be Indigenous because we survive, we protect, and we love deeply. 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It's about telling our stories in our own words for our daughters and their daughters to come.
0: 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For your Journey FM weather forecast for the Coast Salish regions, expect a high of 20 and sunny today and dropping to 10 and clear overnight. And then more sunshine throughout the rest of the week and through the weekend. 20 tomorrow. For the Gulf Islands, Nanaimo and Cowichan Valley regional districts, 22 and sunny this afternoon and 10 and clear overnight. Similar conditions all throughout the week and through the weekend and 23 tomorrow. 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
3: Red Dress Day, also known as the National Day of Awareness for Missing and Murdered Indigenous Women and Girls, is observed annually on May 5th. This year's Red Dress Day observance will be happening at Vancouver City Hall and includes guest speakers, drumming, and a visual display of red dresses. It will begin at 11 a.m. that day. There will also be a formal ceremony held at Spirit Square in Pitt Meadows starting at 1 p.m. You can also participate by wearing red that day or hanging a red dress as a visual reminder of the missing.
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0: Hey, if you didn't catch it, we are checking in for what's going on in your community. We have the 411 calendar. You can submit something that's happening in your area on cjnyfm.ca. Get a little exposure for whatever you're doing. And hey, I'll update you on what's going on outside with the weather. If you haven't had a chance to poke your head out yet, it's going to be nice for the weekend. I'm really looking forward to it. Little Econoline Crush coming up just after alongside Billy Idol.
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2: Hello, my hereditary chief name is Heipma Jalas, and I am a hereditary chief for the Salmon Clan. My given name is Kobe Smith, and I come from the Haisla Nation. I am proud to be Indigenous because I have the privilege of speaking my language and sharing a culture that was nearly lost due to the devastating impacts of residential schools. I am a third generation residential school survivor, and it's an incredible honor to be able to stand here today speaking, sharing, and celebrating who I am and where I come from. My Indigenous role model is my late father, Ron Smith. He taught me the values of kindness and love, and I'm forever grateful for the time we shared. I carry his teachings with me in everything I do, and I hope I'm making him proud through my work and dedication. I celebrate being Indigenous by speaking my language and singing traditional songs wherever I can, doing so not only for myself, but for all the times my ancestors were not allowed to. My message to others is be proud of who you are and where you come from. Speak your language, share your culture, and pass your knowledge down through generations so it never gets lost. Wah, thank you.
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0: Here's a look at your Journey FM weather forecast for the Coast Salish regions. In the lower mainland this afternoon, climbing up to 20 and sunny and dropping to 10 and clear overnight. And expect sunshine all throughout the rest of the week and through the weekend, 20 tomorrow. For the Gulf Islands, Nanaimo and Cowichan Valley regional districts, lots of sunshine in the forecast for the rest of the week and through the weekend. 22 this afternoon and 10 overnight and clear, and then back up to 23 and sunny tomorrow. 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

My friends, I know I say it a lot, but some of the greatest driving songs of all time by Tom Petty. And I would throw America in as well, jumping back to 1972. And make sure to check out the 70s at 7 coming up later on. Chad's going to be taking over for that. One of my favorite programs, if you couldn't tell. And if we're talking about later on, man, sunshine in the forecast. Enjoy it. Tin Man, America, Journey. Some

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4: For your Journey FM weather forecast for the Coast Salish regions, expect a high of 20 and sunny today and dropping to 10 and clear overnight, and then more sunshine throughout the rest of the week and through the weekend, 20 tomorrow. For the Gulf Islands, Nanaimo and Cowichan Valley regional districts, 22 and sunny this afternoon and 10 and clear overnight. Similar conditions all throughout the week and through the weekend, and 23 tomorrow. 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

0: June is National Indigenous History Month. 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
1: My name is Sean Pettit. My Indigenous name given to me is Spinair, which translates to baby whale. I'm so glad that I get to be included in all my culture from where I'm from, Freekikabla. It brings such power to my soul and helps me remember those who have gone before all of us, and helps me connect to my grandparents who have passed away a while ago, the late Reverend Sam Lewis and the late Bertha Lewis.
0: That was another story honoring Indigenous voices and traditions. 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

All right, my friends, that's my time. I'll be back again tomorrow. Enjoy the rest of your Thursday. Make sure I get that right again. Thursday. And then we'll look forward to the weekend. I'm going to leave you with CCR. And in the meantime, we got a lot of great music coming up, as we should. Journey and Queen will kick off the 10 o'clock hour. And Chad is going to be back in for the 70s at 7 later on, covering for me. In the meantime, catch you later. Journey 106.3.

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Yet the lady and the baby starve waiting for a contribution in a UNICEF box in a drugstore in this ugly little town.

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0: June is National Indigenous History Month. 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
1: Why? Simgiget, Simgiget, Sigram Hanaak, Lakagiget, Gabawaksek, Katni Gabatur, and Gerakaltup, David Leash, the third DYU, Giswawada Deep Dagger, Tim Sian Nuyu, Machlakasla Diwatwadku, Gitlandi Zabu. Josie Sampson Duas Matiatu at a Carl Sampson Sr. Duas Niayu. Burr Lees Duas Noyu at a David Lees Jr. Duas Niguadu. My name is David Lees and I come from Atlakala. I'm proud to be Indigenous because it makes me feel whole. When I was younger, I wasn't entirely a part of my culture. I was always kind of distanced from it and I kind of felt lost. But when I was approached by Billy Nelson to be a part of the Gitlas Drummers and Dancers, I felt like a part of something and it made me feel happy just knowing that I'm carrying on a part of my culture while I was almost lost so many years ago.
0: That was another story honoring Indigenous voices and traditions. 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
0: 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In the lower mainland this afternoon, climbing up to 20 and sunny and dropping to 10 and clear overnight. And expect sunshine all throughout the rest of the week and through the weekend, 20 tomorrow. For the Gulf Islands, Nanaimo and Cowichan Valley regional districts, lots of sunshine in the forecast for the rest of the week and through the weekend. 22 this afternoon and 10 overnight and clear, and then back up to 23 and sunny tomorrow. For updated weather, anytime, check out the CJNYFM.ca homepage or download the Journey FM app for iOS.
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1: Hey folks, picture this. It's a breezy Sunday in 1886, June 13th, 140 years ago to be exact, and a young Vancouver, barely 2 months old as a city, is mostly a rickety collection of about 1,000 wooden shacks hugging the Gastown waterfront. Some CPR railway crew are poking at clearing fires from the day before. As reported in Gastown history logs, when whoosh, a rogue wind turns it into an inferno that chews through town in under 45 minutes, some say just 20 minutes. Eyewitnesses called it an explosion, not a burn. The heat melted church bells into slag, and folks were diving into the Burrard Inlet like it was a communal hot tub from hell. But here's the indigenous heart of it. Squamish Nation paddlers from across the inlet, folks had been shoved onto reserves after settlers herded them off their own lands, saw the smoke, and launched dozens of canoes anyway. According to CBC reports and oral histories, women like Agnes Lackett Joe led the charge, hauling desperate swimmers to safety on the North Shore, saving lives despite the raw deal they'd gotten from colonial bulldozing. Dozens died in the blaze, maybe 28, though only 8 confirmed. But without those canoes, way more would have been goners. City Hall finally acknowledged it in 2017, calling it justice overdue. Now, extrapolating the history, positive and negative, through this West Coast boomer's eyes, negative? Well, boomtown Vancouver was built on Musqueam, Squamish, and Tsleil-Waututh land since time immemorial. But Gassy Jack's whiskey barrel in 1867 kicked off a settler frenzy that ignored treaties and stomped indigenous stewardship. Colonialism's ugly side? Evictions. Reserves squeezed small. Racism so thick it airbrushed rescuers from fire stories for 131 years. Positive flip? That Phoenix from Ashes vibe, relief wagons rolled in by nightfall, tents popped up, and by dawn hammers banged out new frames. In 12 hours, Vancouver was rebuilding, luring CPR rails and turning Skid Row into a bustling port. It's like the fire hit reset, birthing the multicultural mosaic we love, but only because Squamish kindness bridged the inlet, literally. Funny how one gust of wind exposed both our grit and our debts, right? Makes you ponder, as I pedal my bike past Gastown's cobblestones, how we're still rebuilding reconciliation, one story at a time. I appreciate taking 5 minutes with this boomer settler. That's my 2 bits worth. If you enjoyed it, please like, subscribe, and check out my merch coming soon. Who am I, you ask? Just another friendly observer. Call me Jaffo.
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1: 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Life can be overwhelming, and sometimes we all need a moment to recharge. I initially discovered guided meditation back in my 40s, but neglected it until my heart attack in my 60s. 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And now I'd like to share them with the public. 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And start your journey to inner calm. Your path to peace is just a click away.
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1: I am Craig Payne. 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I'm proud to be Indigenous because of the elders. When they tell the stories to me, I feel that I get a stronger connection with it, and I'm just proud to be Tahltan.
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3: Here's a look at the Journey FM weather forecast for the Coast Salish regions. In the Lower Mainland this afternoon, expect highs of 20 and sunny and dropping to 10 and clear overnight. And then more sunshine through tomorrow with a high of 20, and expect that throughout the rest of the weekend as well. For the Gulf Islands, Nanaimo and Cowichan Valley regional districts, 22 and sunny and dropping to 10 and clear overnight. And again, expect sunshine throughout the weekend, 23 tomorrow. 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
4: 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I am Squamish from the Squamish Nation. 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
1: Loam Godu Nimul Nisam, the Chad Dwayu, Kitsalasu Diwalwatku, Kiswadwada Dipdeku, Githaus Diwaljagu, Sigaram Hanak Takaye, Amasa Ara Amagari Selyaks. Good day and good afternoon. My name is Chad Wells, aka The Chad. My language and culture is probably the most important teaching I plan to pass on to the next generation, our children. My kids go to Naaksagilakil School in Kitsum Kalem, where our Tsimshian language is used every day and all day, not just a course in school. They're also taught how to harvest our traditional foods and sing and dance once per week. My children are from the ages 6 to 20 and they speak Somalia 10 times better than I do. I try to explain Red Dress Day as much as I can to my kids because we live on the Highway of Tears. Many First Nations people are affected by this highway, including my own family. Why do I love being Indigenous? Well, because we have the greatest music in the world. Traditional singing and drumming, I can't get enough.
0: That was another story honoring Indigenous voices and traditions. 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
6: Good afternoon, I'm Craig Ellis with your Journey FM weather forecast for the Coast Salish regions. Greater Vancouver for the rest of this afternoon, mainly sunny. High should reach 19, except 22, a little warmer inland. UV index is 7 or high. For tonight, expect a clear sky, lows dropping to 10. Gulf Islands, Nanaimo, and Cowichan Valley regional districts, sunshine for the rest of today, highs reaching 22. UV index also high at 7. More tonight, clear skies and lows of 10. 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
1: Hello, my hereditary chief name is Heipma Jalas, and I am a hereditary chief for the Salmon Clan. My given name is Kobe Smith, and I come from the Haisla Nation. I am proud to be Indigenous because I have the privilege of speaking my language and sharing a culture that was nearly lost due to the devastating impacts of residential schools. I am a third generation residential school survivor, and it's an incredible honor to be able to stand here today speaking, sharing, and celebrating who I am and where I come from. My Indigenous role model is my late father, Ron Smith. He taught me the values of kindness and love, and I'm forever grateful for the time we shared. I carry his teachings with me in everything I do, and I hope I'm making him proud through my work and dedication. I celebrate being Indigenous by speaking my language and singing traditional songs wherever I can, doing so not only for myself, but for all the times my ancestors were not allowed to. My message to others is be proud of who you are and where you come from. Speak your language, share your culture, and pass your knowledge down through generations so it never gets lost. Wah, thank you.
0: That was another story honoring Indigenous voices and traditions. Stay with us all month long as we continue sharing these important perspectives brought to you by Northern Native Broadcasting.
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3: Good afternoon, I'm Craig Ellis with your Journey FM weather forecast for the Coast Salish regions. Greater Vancouver for the rest of this afternoon, mainly sunny. High should reach 19, except 22, a little warmer inland. UV index is 7 or high. For tonight, expect a clear sky, lows dropping to 10. Gulf Islands, Nanaimo, and Cowichan Valley regional districts, sunshine for the rest of today, highs reaching 22. UV index also high at 7. For tonight, clear skies and lows of 10. 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
4: Yeltz, hello. My name is Mulchamultz Gitzwa. My English name is Chanel Budden. I'm a proud member of the Haisla Nation, and I come from the Ixtuxia clan, which is Eagle. I am proud to be an Indigenous person because we have such a strong, rich history that is persevering with every generation. An Indigenous role model that has inspired me in my life is the late Honorable Murray Sinclair. He was Manitoba's first Indigenous judge. Later in life, he was also the chairman for the Truth and Reconciliation Commission. He was never afraid to have his voice heard. What I love most about Indigenous culture is our ancestral stories, our history, our art, and most of all, the way our communities come together for one another. One of my favorite quotes is by Wilma Mankiller, and it says, "The secret of our success is that we never, never give up."
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1: My name is Kayin, Territory Chief Wilson Jack of the Aquila First Nation. I'm very happy to be here at the Junior All-Native Tournament to see all the young generation participators together and also to see them enjoy our culture during their opening ceremonies. And also I have two grandkids that are playing, one's 17, one's 8. That's so good to see that you're a very young generation, under 10 teams in this tournament for the first time. And it's just so heartwarming to see all the nations participate here.
0: That was another story honoring Indigenous voices and traditions. 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
4: Good afternoon, I'm Craig Ellis with your Journey FM weather forecast for the Coast Salish regions. Greater Vancouver for the rest of this afternoon, mainly sunny. High should reach 19, except 22, a little warmer inland. UV index is 7 or high. For tonight, expect a clear sky, lows dropping to 10. Gulf Islands, Nanaimo, and Cowichan Valley regional districts, sunshine for the rest of today, highs reaching 22. UV index also high at 7. For tonight, clear skies and lows of 10. For up-to-date weather anytime, you can check out the CJNYFM.ca homepage, or you can get the Journey FM app for iOS.
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5: Hi, my name is Mackenzie, Kekatla Nation, Wolf Tribe. I'm proud to be Indigenous because the drum woke something in me. I didn't grow up wrapped in regalia. I grew up with questions, but I found answers in a song, in a step, in a circle. I've danced, I've drummed, I've walked Red Dress Day with a heart full of names. I've seen poles rise again, I've watched nations rise, together, on court, in the streets, in ceremony. My granny survived, her sister didn't. I walk for them, I carry their strength. This is me, still learning, still listening, but never alone.
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6: Good afternoon, I'm Craig Ellis with your Journey FM weather forecast for the Coast Salish regions. Greater Vancouver for the rest of this afternoon, mainly sunny. High should reach 19, except 22, a little warmer inland. UV index is 7 or high. For tonight, expect a clear sky, lows dropping to 10. Gulf Islands, Nanaimo, and Cowichan Valley regional districts, sunshine for the rest of today, highs reaching 22. UV index also high at 7. For tonight, clear skies and lows of 10. 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
1: Hi, I'm Ashley Pimlott, host of The Good Medicine Show. Through my work with Good Medicine and community projects, I've been gifted the opportunity to learn not only about my own culture, but about the shared strength, grief, resilience, and wisdom of Indigenous people everywhere. Our heritage is rich with stories passed down through the generations. Stories that teach us how to walk gently, live with intention, and lift each other up. I've learned that living with good intentions is more than how we treat one another. It's how we treat the land, the waters, the animals, and ourselves. I carry that legacy now, sharing what I know with the next generation, including my own children. This is who I am. This is where I stand. Now I ask you, how do you honor your ancestry? How do you celebrate your indigeneity? What do you love about your culture? And what is your good medicine?
0: That was another story honoring Indigenous voices and traditions. Stay with us all month long as we continue sharing these important perspectives, brought to you by Northern Native Broadcasting.
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1: Hi, I'm Craig Payne. 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I'm proud to be Indigenous because of the elders. When they tell the stories to me, I feel that I get a stronger connection with it, and I'm just proud to be Tahltan.
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4: Good afternoon, I'm Craig Ellis with your Journey FM weather forecast for the Coast Salish regions. Greater Vancouver for the rest of this afternoon, mainly sunny. High should reach 19, except 22, a little warmer inland. UV index is 7 or high. For tonight, expect a clear sky, lows dropping to 10. Gulf Islands, Nanaimo, and Cowichan Valley regional districts, sunshine for the rest of today, highs reaching 22. UV index also high at 7. For tonight, clear skies and lows of 10. For up-to-date weather anytime, you can check out the CJNYFM.ca homepage, or you can get the Journey FM app for iOS.
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1: I'm from Iskut, BC, and I'm from the Tsiskia clan. And I'm proud to be in Tahltan because I think being Indigenous is beautiful, and the language is unique, and our culture is vibrant and still here. How I honor my Indigenous ancestry is by knowing and using the importance of customs and traditions in everyday life. Some of the values that guide me as an Indigenous person is being respectful to myself and others, as our culture is based on respect.
0: That was another story honoring Indigenous voices and traditions. 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